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1: 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I just looked at my text, you read my text, you opened up the message, but you didn't respond. 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

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Either amuse her or lose her. She says, I'm getting hungry, peel me a grape.

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1: And at this time, ladies and gentlemen, for those of you who come in late, we are now having a little cooking session for Blue Note. Right here from Cafe Bohemia. We wish for you to come in and relax. Take off your shoes and have a ball. Sure. So as the message is being delivered, ladies and gentlemen, you may pat your feet and have a ball. Come on in, sit down and wail.